I want it. But you have to keep going, keep moving on, and don't you ever

maybe this isn't what I wanted. But you have to keep going, keep moving on. And don't you ever look back.

0: label don't even bother me. They can't come in until I'm done. Like, exactly what do you do?
1: What do you think I do?